0: right, left, right.
1: Chachu, main ho ek kanadi, mujhse tera rishta pyar.
0: Kya?
1: Jis pe aaya hai dil tera, uske peeche ja ja.

0: but also strive to uplift the weaker sections and contribute to nation building. The president said this while addressing the first convocation of the Central Tribal University of Andhra Pradesh in Visakhapatnam. The president urged the students to become agents of social transformation, saying education should go beyond securing employment and help strengthen society, culture, traditions and economic progress. She said every educated youth should help bring forward those left behind and contribute towards achieving the goal of a developed India by 2047.
1: वर्ष 2047 तो विकसित भारत बनाने का हमारा लक्ष्य है. मुझे विश्वास है कि आंध्र प्रदेश का एक केंद्रीय जनजातीय विश्वविद्यालय अपना सार्थक समावेशी और पर्यावरण संरक्षण पर केंद्रित व्यवहारिक शिक्षण पद्धति से इस लक्ष्य प्राप्त करे और उसका महत्वपूर्ण भूमिका निभाएगा.
0: Union Education Minister Dharmendra Pradhan urged students to become job creators rather than job seekers and said universities should lead innovation to help realize the vision of a developed India by 2047. The Indian Railways will launch three projects worth over 1,100 crore rupees to improve communication and operational system. The Railways has approved the doubling of over 44-kilometer Mansi-Saharsa section of East Central Railway at a cost of 499 crore rupees. It will augment line capacity, improve operational efficiency and cater to the growing demand for passengers and freight movement on this important route. The Railways has also sanctioned a project for the replacement of relay-based interlocking with electronic interlocking at 27 stations or cabins on the high-density network and highly utilized network routes of Asansol Division of the Eastern Railway. The sanctioned work includes the replacement of 28 relay-based interlocking installations. It will cost over 432 crore rupees. The Railways has approved the provision of balance 48 fiber optical fiber cable.

network routes of Asansol Division of the Eastern Railway. The sanctioned work includes the replacement of 28 relay-based interlocking installations. It will cost over 432 crore rupees. The Railways has approved the provision of balance 48 fibre optical fibre cable.

0: will bring great convenience to more than 50 lakh OCI cardholders. He added that after 20 years, when a new passport is issued, there will be no need to reissue the OCI booklet and the cardholder's registration number will remain unique. General Dheeraj Seth took charge as the 31st Chief of the Army Staff from General Upendra Dwivedi, who superannuated after more than four decades of distinguished service to the nation. General Seth is an alumnus of the National Defence Academy, Pune, and was commissioned into the Armoured Corps in December 1986. This is Akashwani giving you the news. For quick news updates round the clock, follow us on our X handle at AIR News Alerts. And for details of these stories and more, log on to our website www.newsonair.gov.in and download the News on AIR app. The Special Intensive Revision SIR of Electoral Rolls has begun in Delhi, Jharkhand, Meghalaya, Karnataka and Maharashtra today. As part of the exercise, in Delhi, over 13,000 booth-level officers will visit every household till the 29th of next month to distribute pre-printed enumeration forms in duplicate to all existing electors for verification and updation of the electoral rolls. Addressing the media, Chief Electoral Officer of Delhi Ashok Kumar said that claims and objections can be filed from the 5th of August to the 4th of September. The final electoral roll will be published on the 7th of October. More from our correspondent.
1: According to the data released by Office of the Chief Electoral Officer, Delhi, on day one, more than 168,200 number of enumeration forms were distributed to electors. Over 7,600 numbers of enumeration form were digitized. The claims and objections can be filed from 5th of August to the 4th of September. Delhi has 13,033 polling booths covering 1,45,10,298 electors. Electors can also fill the enumeration form online at www.voters.ec.gov.in. Chief Minister of Delhi, Rekha Gupta, today submitted her enumeration form and appealed to all eligible electors in the national capital to participate in the ongoing revision process. Aman Yadav, Akashwani News, Delhi.
0: Jharkhand today observed Hul Divas with programs organized across the state to pay tribute to the heroes of the Hul Revolution, Sidho Kanho, Chand Bhairav and Phulo Jhano. Prime Minister Narendra Modi paid tributes to them and all the brave tribal warriors who stood firm against the injustice of foreign rule. In a social media post, Mr. Modi said, "The Hul Divas is a powerful symbol of the extraordinary courage and unwavering spirit of tribal communities who laid down their lives for the motherland." We have a report from our Ranchi correspondent.
2: Jharkhand Governor Santosh Kumar Gangwar offered floral tributes at Lok Bhavan in Ranchi, while Chief Minister Hemant Sorel paid homage at Sidho Kanhu Udyan by garlanding the statues of the tribal heroes. Speaking on the occasion, the Chief Minister said that the struggles of these brave revolutionaries for the protection of Jal, Jungle and Zameen would continue to inspire society. Leader of the opposition Babulal Marandi and former Chief Minister Arjun Munda also paid tributes to the martyrs at Sidho Kanhu Park in Ranchi. Thousands of people offered floral tributes at the Hul Memorial in Bhognadi and at Panchkatia in Sahibganj. Mahvish Rahman, Akashwani News, Ranchi.
0: India has signed 28 migration and mobility partnership agreements with over 26 countries for safe and legal mobility. Speaking at the Human Resource Mobility Forum in New Delhi today, External Affairs Minister Dr. S. Jaishankar said several pacts with others are currently under negotiation. He underscored that India also recognizes the need for bilateral collaboration in ensuring safe, orderly and legal migration. He highlighted the collective responsibility of nations to combat illegal migration, exploitative practices, fraudulent intermediaries and human trafficking. Dr. Jaishankar said that India's commitment to safe and legal mobility is reflected in the e-migrate platform.
3: One key pillar which has brought about a transformation in the governance of migration has been the use of digital systems and tools. India's commitment to safe and legal mobility is reflected in the e-migrate platform. And since its inception, more than 5 million immigration clearances have been issued. This digital ecosystem has become a global example of leveraging technology to protect migrant workers while facilitating mobility.
0: The U.S. Supreme Court has struck down President Donald Trump's executive order aimed at ending birthright citizenship, reaffirming the long-standing interpretation that nearly everyone born in the United States

0: United States is automatically granted U.S. citizenship. In case of Trump versus Barbara, the court ruled 6-3 that the executive order is unlawful. Chief Justice John Roberts, along with Justices Sonia Sotomayor, Elena Kagan, Amy Coney Barrett, and Ketan G. Brown Jackson, concluded that the order violates the 14th Amendment to the U.S. Constitution. The ruling marks the second time the Supreme Court has blocked a major policy initiative from President Trump's second term. It follows the court's February decision invalidating significant portions of his tariff policies. Afghanistan's permanent mission to the United Nations has strongly condemned the Pakistani airstrikes in the provinces of Paktia, Paktika and Kunar, which killed 36 civilians and injured over 160, including women and children. The mission called on Pakistan to immediately halt all military strikes on Afghan territory and ensure full accountability for alleged violations of international law. The Afghan mission said the strikes constituted a serious violation of Afghanistan's territorial integrity and were inconsistent with international law, including the Charter of the United Nations. On to sports. In the FIFA World Cup, Morocco and Paraguay have advanced to the round of 16. Morocco defeated Netherlands 3-2 on penalties after a thrilling 1-1 draw in Guadalupe, Mexico. Germany suffered a stunning exit after losing 3-4 to Paraguay in a penalty shootout in Boston, USA, following a 1-1 draw. Brazil has also secured their place in the round of 16 with a 2-1 victory over Japan in Houston, USA, late last night. Tonight, Ivory Coast will take on Norway in Texas, United States. The match is scheduled to begin at 10:30 p.m. Indian time. In another encounter, France will take on Sweden late tonight. The match is scheduled to kick off at 2:30 a.m. IST. The Board of Control for Cricket in India has announced a 15-member women's squad for the Asian Games 2026, which will be held in Aichi, Nagoya, Japan, later this year. And now, before we end the bulletin, the headlines once again. Prime Minister Narendra Modi interacts with secretaries on deregulation for ease of doing business and ease of living. Also discusses promotion of Atmanirbharta. Viksit Bharat Guarantee for Rozgar and Ajivika Mission Grameen VBG Ramji Act 2025 to come into force from tomorrow. President Draupadi Murmu says students should strive to uplift the weaker sections and contribute to nation building. Railways to launch three projects worth over 1,100 crore rupees to improve communication and operational system. Special intensive revision of electoral rolls begins in Delhi, Jharkhand, Meghalaya, Karnataka and Maharashtra. US Supreme Court strikes down President Trump's order ending birthright citizenship. And in the FIFA World Cup, France to take on Sweden in New York, while Ivory Coast to clash with Norway in Texas. That is all in the news at 9. Good night.
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2: Yes, but they are yet to play the home team. And where you have conditions which are a little alien to you, but of course, this is a very, very seasoned team.
1: Yes, but for now, I'll have to just pause you because we'll take you straight to the post-match
3: be our toughest component, our opponent rather. But yeah, the quick turnaround, we knew that it was always going to be a really nice wicket, and we were in London, thankfully. So yeah, just a short travel, but yeah, really pleasing to get the win.
4: Great spell of bowling from you today, picking up the wickets of Claxton and Taylor to restrict the middle overs.
3: Yeah, I feel like I haven't really had an impact with the ball throughout the tournament, so I guess to save my best till now is always pleasing. I felt like, yeah, I've just probably been pretty inconsistent, where today it was kind of working, just making sure that I was hitting the stumps as often as possible, and then ultimately being able to get a couple of scalps is always nice as well.
4: 6 wickets to the spinners today and a great tournament so far as well. What are the conversations pre-game amongst the spin attack?
3: Well, we knew that this wicket was probably going to be a good one, but it actually was quite inconsistent at times with the bounce, so making sure that we kept the stumps in play for as long as possible. It's one of our measures, and I guess dots and ones as well is really important too, I guess, against a team like this that we know want to hit boundaries, so making sure that, you know, dots and ones are a win as well, so making sure that they're our key markers that we're hitting, and I felt like we did that today.
4: Bit of a slow start for you with the bat in this World Cup, but a couple of really good scores recently and a partnerships from you. What's been the turnaround in that form?
3: I would love to have an answer for that, but I really don't know. I just feel like confidence is a big one for me with bat in hand, and I guess it's given myself a chance. I feel like when I've thrown, I guess, my innings away, I've probably thrown it away too early and not actually got myself in and then got used to the conditions. So for me, it's just being able to, you know, use the first 6 balls as best as I can, hitting the sweepers hard and then also running hard with my partner, and then hopefully boundaries come after that.
4: Well, thanks for your time and good luck in the final.
3: Thank you.
1: And there we had it, the discussion that we were just having, which is who should be or who would be given the player of the match. And this time this was well-earned Ashleigh Gardner out there. The crucial knock of 16 balls, 35 runs, or should I say 20 balls, my apologies, 35 runs, which included 4 fours and 1 six at a strike rate of 175, and also 2 crucial wickets that she took. I'll have to come to Rakesh because you were the man, the prediction king, who got that prediction right over
2: you.
1: There. Perfect,
2: so much.
1: Well-rounded performance out there, yes. By Ashleigh Gardner today.
2: Yeah, absolutely. Because, see, it was a low-scoring game, and those 2 wickets ensured that West Indies suffered. And there were two other girls who also took 2 wickets, but she was the most economical of the lot. Plus, to come and just put the, you know, I mean, those 35 quick runs in 20 balls. I mean, of course, the match was already, you know, done and dusted. But she played her part. So that's where, you know, she played a pretty crucial role. And having said that, see, there are so many matches where Australians have come up with different player of the match. It's not just 2 people doing the job. They have won 5. This is their 6th win, I guess. And just look at the number of people who have contributed to these wins. And that's what makes it a complete unit. And just before that, you had asked me whether it's going to be, I mean, Australians or this thing. And I just mentioned England. England is another team which looks, you know, close to looking like as though they're invincible. But they are the home team. So that is what gives them the edge. And that will be a good final. And I'm already assuming that England is going to beat South Africa.
5: ओके जी, इस समय श्रोताओं को भी आमंत्रित करना चाहेंगे, 0-1-1 दिल्ली का एसटीडी कोड है, नंबर है 2342-1085, हमें कॉल करिए। और इस समय हमारे साथ कॉलर्स भी जुड़ने लगे हैं। जी हेलो।
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6: सवाल तो ठीक

0: group, a couple of wins at the start and then tailed. What are the things that you'd be saying to this team post this interview just to get them, I guess, their mindset and ready? It's only a two-year turnaround for the next one.
1: I think as a group we could still hold our heads high in regards to a lot of people playing roles. We had some bright spots this tournament. Aaliyah Aline, Stephanie Taylor looking back really, really good. Even Chanel Henry getting a 50, even though she's been in and out of injury. And I think when you look at West Indies team, sometimes you call a few names, and we didn't really have any super standout performances by any one individual player. So to get to the semifinals, I think with probably 250s as a team, shows that everyone had to chip in, and we probably missed that aspect of having someone have a really big or really good tournament. But at the same time, for us to get to this stage with that happening, it definitely shows that we have a lot more people playing roles now, and we can only get better with it.
0: Yep, and we're expecting that as well from you guys as well, particularly because of your leadership. Thanks for your time, and we'll see you in the next
1: one. Thank you.
0: Cheers, Hayley. I'll get Sophie Molyneux to come on in. First time captaining in the T20 World Cup through undefeated. It's pretty easy, this captaincy stuff, is it?
2: No, it's not.
0: Not so much. What have you learned over the last couple of weeks?
2: Heaps. I think the T20 World Cup, you just have to ride it. It's full of momentum, swings, I've really enjoyed it. I think the group's really enjoyed it, and that's probably the biggest thing for us. And yeah, we've helped ourselves, well, we've stopped ourselves from thinking too far ahead, but now we can think about the final, which is pretty cool.
0: You come out to the middle, you've got your team planned, and all of a sudden you would have known as well that Deandra Dotton probably might not have been coming out. So in your back of your mind, how much does that change your plans?
2: I actually had no idea.
0: There you go.
2: Yeah, I didn't know until maybe five or six overs in that she wasn't, and then she did, and she made an impact. So,
0: But you might have had to change your plans from the approach that Joseph and Hayley Matthews had at the start. They certainly didn't come out with that firepower. Is that why you kept the seamers on for a little bit longer?
2: I think with the new ball there, like Kimmy always shapes the ball and bowls beautifully in the power play, and Luce did a really good job as well. So I just thought that was probably the best matchup to those two. And I thought we bowled really well. Hayley and Joseph actually tried to go, but I thought we held our nerve, which was really cool.
0: Any changes to approach when you're chasing 125 on a good wicket?
2: No. I think we all wanted to sort of get it done as quick as possible. And, you know, Moons and Ash were clinical and volley to get us away, just to calm the nerves in the change room. It was really good to see.
0: I can remember down in Southampton, Beth Mooney took herself off and retired herself hurt with the stiff back as a precaution. We saw Elise Perry leave today as well. Is it the same kind of scenario?
2: Yeah, a bit of that again. I think it's just some quad awareness, but it sounds like she'll be more than okay to go on Sunday.
0: Well, three play of the matches and 35. She's allowed a little bit of time off, isn't she? You've got 5 days now until the final. What are the plans?
2: Sleep. I'm looking forward to a good night's sleep tonight. But, we'll make sure that we celebrate what's been a pretty cool 2 weeks for the group. We'll make sure we do that. Rest and recover over the next little bit and then build up without thinking too much and playing the game over and over in our heads. I think we're just going to make the most of the week and make sure we enjoy every part of it.
0: Yeah. We've deserved the rest and the sleep. Enjoy the sleep and switch the alarm off, and we'll see you on Sunday.
2: Thanks, James.
0: Well done.
3: Well, there you had it. A very happy and a very smiling Australian captain out there, Sophie Molyneux, who was all about just complimenting and applauding the team's efforts. And also for all our listeners, I would like to quickly tell you that this is indeed the 8th T20 World Cup final for the Australian women's team. That in itself is a very big achievement. And I'm also told that we have a caller with us joining us right now. Namaskar, good evening.
4: Namaskar, ma'am.
3: Faruk Ahmed baat kar raha hu. Jammu and Kashmir, LOC se Kupwara. Swagat hai aapka ek baar fir se hamare show par. Bataye, kya puchna chah rahe
4: मैम, मेरा एक तो ये सवाल है, क्यों ऑस्ट्रेलिया बार बार इंडिया को ऐसे मैचों में हरा देता है? और दूसरा ये, अगर ऑस्ट्रेलिया और साउथ अफ्रीका के दरमियान फाइनल होगा, क्या साउथ अफ्रीका ऑस्ट्रेलिया को हरा सकता है क्या? और मुझे ये भी बता दीजिए, सॉरी फॉर दैट, कि इंडिया और इंग्लैंड के दरमियान जो सीरीज होगी उसमें कमेंट्री होगी या नहीं?
3: जी, आपको बता देंगे. चलिए, सबसे पहला सवाल ले लेते हैं, रवि आप ही के पास आते हैं, कि भारत क्यों हर बार ऑस्ट्रेलिया से हार जाता है? कहाँ पर हमारी कमियां हैं जो ऑस्ट्रेलिया उसका फायदा उठा लेता है?